0: A slight chance of widely scattered showers. Below Miami, San Carlos, Roosevelt Lake, and the surrounding area looking for a mixture of sunshine to partly cloudy, maybe some periods of cloudiness. We will see a 10% chance of some widely scattered showers and or thunderstorms. Some of those with strong gusty winds and heavy rain. Our daytime high will be near 101. Nighttime lows in the 70s, so wind gusts up to 20 miles per hour. Warming up as we get into the later part of the week, we are looking for mostly sunny on Thursday with a high near 105, nighttime low in the upper 70s. On Friday, a 10% chance of showers, sunshine with a high near 106, so those extreme heat warnings will be back with us again. Flash flooding is always a possibility in stormy conditions. If you encounter flowing water in a stream or wash, please turn around, don't drown. Stay safe. And thanks for spending your day with Gila's KISS FM KQSS 101.9.
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A slight chance of widely scattered showers. Below Miami, San Carlos, Roosevelt Lake, and the surrounding area looking for a mixture of sunshine to partly cloudy, maybe some periods of cloudiness. We will see a 10% chance of some widely scattered showers and or thunderstorms. Some of those with strong gusty winds and heavy rain. Our daytime high will be near 101. Nighttime lows in the 70s. Some wind gusts up to 20 miles per hour. Warming up as we get into the later part of the week. We are looking for mostly sunny on Thursday with a high near 105. Nighttime low in the upper 70s. On Friday, a 10% chance of showers. Sunshine with a high near 106. So those extreme heat warnings will be back with us again. Flash flooding is always a possibility in stormy conditions. If you encounter flowing water in a stream or wash, please turn around. 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

This public service announcement is brought to you by your friends at KQSS. The Gila Community Food Bank's goal is for no local resident to go hungry. Food insecurity extends beyond the unemployed and homeless. 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They serve about 2,000 people a month locally. 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

you really make a wish come true? Or do you shine on just a chosen few? Is it over? Have I gone too far?

A slight chance of widely scattered showers. Low Miami, San Carlos, Roosevelt Lake, and the surrounding area looking for a mixture of sunshine to partly cloudy, maybe some periods of cloudiness. We will see a 10% chance of some widely scattered showers and or thunderstorms. Some of those with strong gusty winds and heavy rain. Our daytime high will be near 101. Nighttime lows in the 70s, so wind gusts up to 20 miles per hour. Warming up as we get into the later part of the week, we are looking for mostly sunny on Thursday with a high near 105. Nighttime low in the upper 70s. On Friday, a 10% chance of showers. Sunshine with a high near 106. So those extreme heat warnings will be back with us again. Flash flooding is always a possibility in stormy conditions. If you encounter flowing water in a stream or wash, please turn around. Don't drown. Stay safe. 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
1: Me and Earl was hauling chickens on the flatbed out of Wiggins, and we'd spent all night on the uphill side of 37 miles of hell called Wolf Creek Pass, which is up on the Great Divide. And we was sitting there sucking toothpicks and drinking knee-highs and onion soup mix, and I says, Earl, let's mail a card to Mother and then send them chickens on down t'other side. Yeah, let's give them a ride.

Well, Earl put down his bottle, mashed his foot down on the throttle, and then a couple of boobs with 1,000 cubes and a 1948 Peterbilt screamed alive. We woke up the chickens. We roared up off of that shoulder, spraying pine cones, rocks, and boulders, and put 400 head of them Rhode Island Reds and a couple of burnt-out roosters on the line. Look out below, 'cause here we go. Well, we commenced truckin', and them hens commenced a cluckin'. Then Earl took out a match and scratched his pants and lit up the unused half of a dollar cigar and took a puff. Says, "My, ain't this pretty up here?" I says, "Earl, this hill can spill us. You better slow down, you gon' kill us. Just make one mistake and it's the pearly gates for them 85 crates of USDA-approved cluckers. You wanna hit second?" Well, Earl grabbed on the shifter and he stabbed her into fifth gear, and then the chromium-plated, fully illuminated, genuine accessory shift knob come right off in his hand. I says, "You won't screw that thing back on, Earl?" He was trying to thread it on there when the fire fell off of his cigar and dropped on down, sort of rolled around, and then lit in the cuff of Earl's pants and burned a hole in his sock. Yeah, sort of set him right on fire. I looked on out of the window and I started counting.

lip was curled and his leg was fried, and his hand was froze to the wheel like a tongue to a sled in the middle of a blizzard. I says, Earl, I'm not the type to complain, but the time has come for me to explain that if you don't apply some brake real soon, they're going to have to pick us up with a stick and a spoon. Well, Earl reared back, cocked his leg, stepped down as hard as he could on the brake, and the pedal went clear to the floor and stayed right there on the floor. And it says it's sort of like stepping on a plum. Well, from there on down, it just wasn't real pretty. It was Hairpin County and Switchback City. One of them looked like a can full of worms. Another one looked like malaria germs. Right in the middle of the whole damn show was a real nice

sign says clearance to the 12-foot line, but the chickens was stacked to 13-9. Well, we shot that tunnel at 110 like gas through a funnel and eggs through a hen. We took that top row of chickens off slicker and the scum off a Louisiana swamp. Went down and around and around and down. We run out of ground at the edge of town, bashed into the side of a feed store in downtown Pagosa Springs.

A slight chance of widely scattered showers. Low Miami, San Carlos, Roosevelt Lake, and the surrounding area looking for a mixture of sunshine to partly cloudy, maybe some periods of cloudiness. We will see a 10% chance of some widely scattered showers and or thunderstorms. Some of those with strong gusty winds and heavy rain. Our daytime high will be near 101. Nighttime lows in the 70s, so wind gusts up to 20 miles per hour. Warming up as we get into the later part of the week, we are looking for mostly sunny on Thursday with a high near 105, nighttime low in the upper 70s. On Friday, a 10% chance of showers, sunshine with a high near 106, so those extreme heat warnings will be back with us again. Flash flooding is always a possibility in stormy conditions. If you encounter flowing water in a stream or wash, please turn around. Don't drown. Stay safe. 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

Billboard charts with a teenage queen. Did a television show, the best we'd seen. That Chickaboon Rock really made us splash. Missing old Johnny Cash. Now Johnny Cash was a friend of mine. Knew him well for a

0: stash, I'm missing old Johnny Cash.
1: Is it really true that him and Roy Nichols, Rose Maddox, and some people roasted hot dogs in the back of a

0: A slight chance of widely scattered showers. 12 Miami, San Carlos, Roosevelt Lake, and the surrounding area looking for a mixture of sunshine to partly cloudy, maybe some periods of cloudiness. We will see a 10% chance of some widely scattered showers and or thunderstorms. Some of those with strong gusty winds and heavy rain. Our daytime high will be near 101. Nighttime lows in the 70s. Some wind gusts up to 20 miles per hour. Warming up as we get into the later part of the week. We are looking for mostly sunny on Thursday with a high near 105. Nighttime low in the upper 70s. On Friday, a 10% chance of showers. Sunshine with a high near 106. So those extreme heat warnings will be back with us again. Flash flooding is always a possibility in stormy conditions. If you encounter flowing water in a stream or wash, please turn around. Don't drown. Stay safe. 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

A slight chance of widely scattered showers. Low Miami, San Carlos, Roosevelt Lake, and the surrounding area looking for a mixture of sunshine to partly cloudy, maybe some periods of cloudiness. We will see a 10% chance of some widely scattered showers and or thunderstorms. Some of those with strong gusty winds and heavy rain. Our daytime high will be near 101. Nighttime lows in the 70s, so wind gusts up to 20 miles per hour. Warming up as we get into the later part of the week, we are looking for mostly sunny on Thursday with a high near 105, nighttime low in the upper 70s. On Friday, a 10% chance of showers, sunshine with a high near 106, so those extreme heat warnings will be back with us again. Flash flooding is always a possibility in stormy conditions. If you encounter flowing water in a stream or wash, please turn around, don't drown. Stay safe. And thanks for spending your day with Gila's KISS FM KQSS 101.9.

Why are you hearing Noisy Clock by the Lawrence Keys Trio instead of the stream? Because the stream is down. Why is the stream down? If I knew that, the stream wouldn't be down. I've moved up, finding and fixing the stream, to urgent on the to-do list. Hopefully, you'll be hearing what you came to hear here soon. Until then, it's Noisy Clock on a repetitive loop. Sorry about that. Check back later. Thanks for trying to listen.

Why are you hearing Noisy Clock by the Lawrence Keys Trio instead of The Stream? Because The Stream is down. Why is The Stream down? If I knew that, The Stream wouldn't be down. I've moved up, finding and fixing The Stream, to urgent on the to-do list. Hopefully, you'll be hearing what you came to hear here soon. Until then, it's Noisy Clock on a repetitive loop. Sorry about that. Check back later. Thanks for trying to listen.

Stream is down. Why is the stream down? If I knew that, the stream wouldn't be down. I've moved up, finding and fixing the stream, to urgent on the to-do list. Hopefully, you'll be hearing what you came to hear here soon. Until then, it's Noisy Clock on a repetitive loop. Sorry about that. Check back later. Thanks for trying to listen.

0: 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It's the mission of St. Vincent's of Holy Angels Catholic Church and Globe to help. 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

Why are you hearing Noisy Clock by the Lawrence Keys Trio instead of The Stream? Because The Stream is down. Why is The Stream down? If I knew that, The Stream wouldn't be down. I've moved up, finding and fixing The Stream, to urgent on the to-do list. Hopefully, you'll be hearing what you came to hear here soon. Until then, it's Noisy Clock on a repetitive loop. Sorry about that. Check back later. Thanks for trying to listen.

Why are you hearing Noisy Clock by the Lawrence Keys Trio instead of The Stream? Because The Stream is down. Why is The Stream down? If I knew that, The Stream wouldn't be down. I've moved up, finding and fixing The Stream, to urgent on the to-do list. Hopefully, you'll be hearing what you came to hear here soon. Until then, it's Noisy Clock on a repetitive loop. Sorry about that. Check back later. Thanks for trying to listen.

Why are you hearing Noisy Clock by the Lawrence Keys Trio instead of The Stream? Because The Stream is down. Why is The Stream down? If I knew that, The Stream wouldn't be down. I've moved up, finding and fixing The Stream, to urgent on the to-do list. Hopefully, you'll be hearing what you came to hear here soon. Until then, it's Noisy Clock on a repetitive loop. Sorry about that. Check back later. Thanks for trying to listen.

Why are you hearing Noisy Clock by the Lawrence Keys Trio instead of The Stream? Because The Stream is down. Why is The Stream down? If I knew that, The Stream wouldn't be down. I've moved up, finding and fixing The Stream, to urgent on the to-do list. Hopefully, you'll be hearing what you came to hear here soon. Until then, it's Noisy Clock on a repetitive loop. Sorry about that. Check back later. Thanks for trying to listen.

Why are you hearing Noisy Clock by the Lawrence Keys Trio instead of the stream? Because the stream is down. Why is the stream down? If I knew that, the stream wouldn't be down. I've moved up, finding and fixing the stream, to urgent on the to-do list. Hopefully, you'll be hearing what you came to hear here soon. Until then, it's Noisy Clock on a repetitive loop. Sorry about that. Check back later. Thanks for trying to listen.

Why are you hearing Noisy Clock by the Lawrence Keys Trio instead of The Stream? Because The Stream is down. Why is The Stream down? If I knew that, The Stream wouldn't be down. I moved up Finding and Fixing The Stream to urgent on the to-do list. Hopefully, you'll be hearing what you came to hear here soon. Until then, it's Noisy Clock on a repetitive loop. Sorry about that. Check back later. Thanks for trying to listen.

Why are you hearing Noisy Clock by the Lawrence Keys Trio instead of The Stream? Because The Stream is down. Why is The Stream down? If I knew that, The Stream wouldn't be down. I've moved up Finding and Fixing The Stream to urgent on the to-do list. Hopefully, you'll be hearing what you came to hear here soon. Until then, it's Noisy Clock on a repetitive loop. Sorry about that. Check back later. Thanks for trying to listen.

Why are you hearing Noisy Clock by the Lawrence Keys Trio instead of The Stream? Because The Stream is down. Why is The Stream down? If I knew that, The Stream wouldn't be down. I've moved up, finding and fixing The Stream, to urgent on the to-do list. Hopefully, you'll be hearing what you came to hear here soon. Until then, it's Noisy Clock on a repetitive loop. Sorry about that. Check back later. Thanks for trying to listen.

Why are you hearing Noisy Clock by the Lawrence Keys Trio instead of the stream? Because the stream is down. Why is the stream down? If I knew that, the stream wouldn't be down. I've moved up, finding and fixing the stream, to urgent on the to-do list. Hopefully, you'll be hearing what you came to hear here soon. Until then, it's Noisy Clock on a repetitive loop. Sorry about that. Check back later. Thanks for trying to listen.

Why are you hearing Noisy Clock by the Lawrence Keys Trio instead of The Stream? Because The Stream is down. Why is The Stream down? If I knew that, The Stream wouldn't be down. I moved up, finding and fixing The Stream, to urgent on the to-do list. Hopefully, you'll be hearing what you came to hear here soon. Until then, it's Noisy Clock on a repetitive loop. Sorry about that. Check back later. Thanks for trying to listen.

Why are you hearing Noisy Clock by the Lawrence Keys Trio instead of The Stream? Because The Stream is down. Why is The Stream down? If I knew that, The Stream wouldn't be down. I've moved up, finding and fixing The Stream, to urgent on the to-do list. Hopefully, you'll be hearing what you came to hear here soon. Until then, it's Noisy Clock on a repetitive loop. Sorry about that. Check back later. Thanks for trying to listen.

Why are you hearing Noisy Clock by the Lawrence Keys Trio instead of The Stream? Because The Stream is down. Why is The Stream down? If I knew that, The Stream wouldn't be down. I moved up, finding and fixing The Stream, to urgent on the to-do list. Hopefully, you'll be hearing what you came to hear here soon. Until then, it's Noisy Clock on a repetitive loop. Sorry about that. Check back later. Thanks for trying to listen.

Why are you hearing Noisy Clock by the Lawrence Keys Trio instead of The Stream? Because The Stream is down. Why is The Stream down? If I knew that, The Stream wouldn't be down. I've moved up, finding and fixing The Stream, to urgent on the to-do list. Hopefully, you'll be hearing what you came to hear here soon. Until then, it's Noisy Clock on a repetitive loop. Sorry about that. Check back later. Thanks for trying to listen.

Why are you hearing Noisy Clock by the Lawrence Keys Trio instead of The Stream? Because The Stream is down. Why is The Stream down? If I knew that, The Stream wouldn't be down. I moved up, finding and fixing The Stream, to urgent on the to-do list. Hopefully, you'll be hearing what you

Why are you hearing Noisy Clock by the Lawrence Keys Trio instead of the stream? Because the stream is down. Why is the stream down? If I knew that, the stream wouldn't be down. I've moved up, finding and fixing the stream, to urgent on the to-do list. Hopefully, you'll be hearing what you came to hear here soon. Until then, it's Noisy Clock on a repetitive loop. Sorry about that. Check back later. Thanks for trying to listen.

Why are you hearing Noisy Clock by the Lawrence Keys Trio instead of the stream? Because the stream is down. Why is the stream down? If I knew that, the stream wouldn't be down. I've moved up, finding and fixing the stream, to urgent on the to-do list. Hopefully, you'll be hearing what you came to hear here soon. Until then, it's Noisy Clock on a repetitive loop. Sorry about that. Check back later. Thanks for trying to listen.

Why are you hearing Noisy Clock by the Lawrence Keys Trio instead of The Stream? Because The Stream is down. Why is The Stream down? If I knew that, The Stream wouldn't be down. I've moved up Finding and Fixing The Stream to urgent on the to-do list. Hopefully, you'll be hearing what you came to hear here soon. Until then, it's Noisy Clock on a repetitive loop. Sorry about that. Check back later. Thanks for trying to listen.

Why are you hearing Noisy Clock by the Lawrence Keys Trio instead of The Stream? Because The Stream is down. Why is The Stream down? If I knew that, The Stream wouldn't be down. I've moved up, finding and fixing The Stream, to urgent on the to-do list. Hopefully, you'll be hearing what you came to hear here soon. Until then, it's Noisy Clock on a repetitive loop. Sorry about that. Check back later. Thanks for trying to listen.

Why are you hearing Noisy Clock by the Lawrence Keys Trio instead of The Stream? Because The Stream is down. Why is The Stream down? If I knew that, The Stream wouldn't be down. I moved up, finding and fixing The Stream, to urgent on the to-do list. Hopefully, you'll be hearing what you came to hear here soon. Until then, it's Noisy Clock on a repetitive loop. Sorry about that. Check back later. Thanks for trying to listen.

Why are you hearing Noisy Clock by the Lawrence Keys Trio instead of The Stream? Because The Stream is down. Why is The Stream down? If I knew that, The Stream wouldn't be down. I moved up, finding and fixing The Stream, to urgent on the to-do list. Hopefully, you'll be hearing what you came to hear here soon. Until then, it's Noisy Clock on a repetitive loop. Sorry about that. Check back later. Thanks for trying to listen.

Why are you hearing Noisy Clock by the Lawrence Keys Trio instead of the stream? Because the stream is down. Why is the stream down? If I knew that, the stream wouldn't be down. I've moved up, finding and fixing the stream, to urgent on the to-do list. Hopefully, you'll be hearing what you came to hear here soon. Until then, it's Noisy Clock on a repetitive loop. Sorry about that. Check back later. Thanks for trying to listen.

Why are you hearing Noisy Clock by the Lawrence Keys Trio instead of the stream? Because the stream is down. Why is the stream down? If I knew that, the stream wouldn't be down. I've moved up, finding and fixing the stream, to urgent on the to-do list. Hopefully, you'll be hearing what you came to hear here soon. Until then, it's Noisy Clock on a repetitive loop. Sorry about that. Check back later. Thanks for trying to listen.

Why are you hearing Noisy Clock by the Lawrence Keys Trio instead of The Stream? Because The Stream is down. Why is The Stream down? If I knew that, The Stream wouldn't be down. I've moved up Finding and Fixing The Stream to urgent on the to-do list. Hopefully, you'll be hearing what you came to hear here soon. Until then, it's Noisy Clock on a repetitive loop. Sorry about that. Check back later. Thanks for trying to listen.

Why are you hearing Noisy Clock by the Lawrence Keys Trio instead of the stream? Because the stream is down. Why is the stream down? If I knew that, the stream wouldn't be down. I've moved up, finding and fixing the stream, to urgent on the to-do list. Hopefully, you'll be hearing what you came to hear here soon. Until then, it's Noisy Clock on a repetitive loop. Sorry about that. Check back later. Thanks for trying to listen.

Why are you hearing Noisy Clock by the Lawrence Keys Trio instead of The Stream? Because The Stream is down. Why is The Stream down? If I knew that, The Stream wouldn't be down. I've moved up Finding and Fixing The Stream to urgent on the to-do list. Hopefully, you'll be hearing what you came to hear here soon. Until then, it's Noisy Clock on a repetitive loop. Sorry about that. Check back later. Thanks for trying to listen.

Why are you hearing Noisy Clock by the Lawrence Keys Trio instead of The Stream? Because The Stream is down. Why is The Stream down? If I knew that, The Stream wouldn't be down. I've moved up, finding and fixing The Stream, to urgent on the to-do list. Hopefully, you'll be hearing what you came to hear here soon. Until then, it's Noisy Clock on a repetitive loop. Sorry about that.

Why are you hearing Noisy Clock by the Lawrence Keys Trio instead of The Stream? Because The Stream is down. Why is The Stream down? If I knew that, The Stream wouldn't be down. I moved up, finding and fixing The Stream, to urgent on the to-do list. Hopefully, you'll be hearing what you came to hear here soon. Until then, it's Noisy Clock on a repetitive loop. Sorry about that. Check back later. Thanks for trying to listen.

Why are you hearing Noisy Clock by the Lawrence Keys Trio instead of the stream? Because the stream is down. Why is the stream down? If I knew that, the stream wouldn't be down. I've moved up, finding and fixing the stream, to urgent on the to-do list. Hopefully, you'll be hearing what you came to hear here soon. Until then, it's Noisy Clock on a repetitive loop. Sorry about that. Check back later. Thanks for trying to listen.

Why are you hearing Noisy Clock by the Lawrence Keys Trio instead of The Stream? Because The Stream is down. Why is The Stream down? If I knew that, The Stream wouldn't be down. I've moved up, finding and fixing The Stream, to urgent on the to-do list. Hopefully, you'll be hearing what you came to hear here soon. Until then, it's Noisy Clock on a repetitive loop. Sorry about that. Check back later. Thanks for trying to listen.

Why are you hearing Noisy Clock by the Lawrence Keys Trio instead of The Stream? Because The Stream is down. Why is The Stream down? If I knew that, The Stream wouldn't be down. I've moved up Finding and Fixing The Stream to urgent on the to-do list. Hopefully, you'll be hearing what you came to hear here soon. Until then, it's Noisy Clock on a repetitive loop. Sorry about that. Check back later. Thanks for trying.

Why are you hearing Noisy Clock by the Lawrence Keys Trio instead of The Stream? Because The Stream is down. Why is The Stream down? If I knew that, The Stream wouldn't be down. I've moved up, finding and fixing The Stream, to urgent on the to-do list. Hopefully, you'll be hearing what you came to hear here soon. Until then, it's Noisy Clock on a repetitive loop. Sorry about that. Check back later. Thanks for trying to listen.

Why are you hearing Noisy Clock by the Lawrence Keys Trio instead of The Stream? Because The Stream is down. Why is The Stream down? If I knew that, The Stream wouldn't be down. I've moved up, finding and fixing The Stream, to urgent on the to-do list. Hopefully, you'll be hearing what you came to hear here soon. Until then, it's Noisy Clock on a repetitive loop. Sorry about that. Check back later. Thanks for trying to listen.

A slight chance of widely scattered showers. Below Miami, San Carlos, Roosevelt Lake, and the surrounding area looking for a mixture of sunshine to partly cloudy, maybe some periods of cloudiness. We will see a 10% chance of some widely scattered showers and or thunderstorms. Some of those with strong gusty winds and heavy rain. Our daytime high will be near 101. Nighttime lows in the 70s, so wind gusts up to 20 miles per hour. Warming up as we get into the later part of the week, we are looking for mostly sunny on Thursday with a high near 105, nighttime low in the upper 70s. On Friday, a 10% chance of showers, sunshine with a high near 106, so those extreme heat warnings will be back with us again. Flash flooding is always a possibility in stormy conditions. If you encounter flowing water in a stream or wash, please turn around. Don't drown. 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

A slight chance of widely scattered showers. 12 Miami, San Carlos, Roosevelt Lake, and the surrounding area looking for a mixture of sunshine to partly cloudy, maybe some periods of cloudiness. We will see a 10% chance of some widely scattered showers and or thunderstorms. Some of those with strong gusty winds and heavy rain. Our daytime high will be near 101. Nighttime lows in the 70s. Some wind gusts up to 20 miles per hour. Warming up as we get into the later part of the week. We are looking for mostly sunny on Thursday with a high near 105. Nighttime low in the upper 70s. On Friday, a 10% chance of showers. Sunshine with a high near 106. So those extreme heat warnings will be back with us again. Flash flooding is always a possibility in stormy conditions. If you encounter flowing water in a stream or wash, please turn around. Don't drown. Stay safe. 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

A slight chance of widely scattered showers. Low Miami, San Carlos, Roosevelt Lake, and the surrounding area looking for a mixture of sunshine to partly cloudy, maybe some periods of cloudiness. We will see a 10% chance of some widely scattered showers and or thunderstorms. Some of those with strong gusty winds and heavy rain. Our daytime high will be near 101. Nighttime lows in the 70s, so wind gusts up to 20 miles per hour. Warming up as we get into the later part of the week, we are looking for mostly sunny on Thursday with a high near 105, nighttime low in the upper 70s. On Friday, a 10% chance of showers, sunshine with a high near 106, so those extreme heat warnings will be back with us again. Flash flooding is always a possibility in stormy conditions. If you encounter flowing water in a stream or wash, please turn around, don't drown. Stay safe. 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Monster!

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If you've been to Bullion Plaza, the 1920s era elementary school in Miami, then you've seen its resplendent displays and local stories. If you've got the time, Bullion Plaza would love for you to sit at the front desk, greet visitors, and discuss the building's history from its school days to the current displays on mining, ranching, minerals, Native American foundations, ethnic heritage, and more. You don't have to know anything. Bullion Plaza will give you all the info you need. You don't have to have a lot of time. 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The museum is open Wednesday through Saturday from 11 to 2. If you're interested, call 928-473-3700. 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
1: Name of this song is The Wildwood Flower. Now, The Wildwood Flower is an old country classic. It's gained a whole new popularity. The song isn't any more popular, but the flower's doing real good. The Wildwood Flower grew wild on the farm, and we never knowed what it was called. Some said it's a flower, and some said it's a weed. I didn't give it much thought. One day I was out there talking to my brother, and I reached down for a weed to chew on. Things got fuzzy and things got blurry, and then everything was gone. Didn't know what happened, but I knew it beat the hell out of sniffing burlap. I come to, my brother was there, and he said, "What's wrong with your eyes?" I said, "I don't know. I was chewing on a weed." He said, "Well, let me give it a try." Spent the rest of that day and most of that night trying to find my brother Bill. Caught up with him about 6 o'clock the next morning, naked, singing on the windmill. He said he flew up there. I had to fly out and get him down. He's about half crazy. The very next day, we picked a bunch of them weeds and we put them in the sun to dry.

0: and he dug and he killed all our cute little weavers. And then he drove away. We just smiled and waved, sitting there on that sack of seeds. We all come back now, you hear?
1: Gila County Weather.
2: A slight chance of widely scattered showers. Low Miami, San Carlos, Roosevelt Lake, and the surrounding area looking for a mixture of sunshine to partly cloudy, maybe some periods of cloudiness. We will see a 10% chance of some widely scattered showers and or thunderstorms. Some of those with strong gusty winds and heavy rain. Our daytime high will be near 101. Nighttime lows in the 70s, so wind gusts up to 20 miles per hour. Warming up as we get into the later part of the week, we are looking for mostly sunny on Thursday with a high near 105, nighttime low in the upper 70s. On Friday, a 10% chance of showers, sunshine with a high near 106, so those extreme heat warnings will be back with us again. Flash flooding is always a possibility in stormy conditions. If you encounter flowing water in a stream or wash, please turn around, don't drown. Stay safe. 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

This public service announcement is brought to you by your friends at KQSS. Do you have time to make a real difference in a child's life? CASA of Arizona, court-appointed special advocates, needs you. As a CASA volunteer, you'll help children living in foster care due to abuse or neglect by serving as an advocate before the court, getting to know the child and the struggles they face, so you can provide a real-world perspective of the child's situation that a judge might otherwise never hear. People from all backgrounds are welcome. If they're over 21, able to complete 30 hours of free training, and can pass a thorough background check. 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

A slight chance of widely scattered showers. Below Miami, San Carlos, Roosevelt Lake, and the surrounding area looking for a mixture of sunshine to partly cloudy, maybe some periods of cloudiness. We will see a 10% chance of some widely scattered showers and or thunderstorms. Some of those with strong gusty winds and heavy rain. Our daytime high will be near 101. Nighttime lows in the 70s, so wind gusts up to 20 miles per hour. Warming up as we get into the later part of the week, we are looking for mostly sunny on Thursday with a high near 105, nighttime low in the upper 70s. On Friday, a 10% chance of showers, sunshine with a high near 106, so those extreme heat warnings will be back with us again. Flash flooding is always a possibility in stormy conditions. If you encounter flowing water in a stream or wash, please turn around.

This public service announcement is brought to you by your friends at KQSS. The Homeless Coalition can use your help in their mission to provide food, clothing, and referrals to the homeless in Globe, Miami. 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In Miami, Divine Grace Church. Second Chance on Highway 60 in Claypool also accepts donations of food and clothing. 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

0: A slight chance of widely scattered showers. Below Miami, San Carlos, Roosevelt Lake, and the surrounding area looking for a mixture of sunshine to partly cloudy, maybe some periods of cloudiness. We will see a 10% chance of some widely scattered showers and or thunderstorms. Some of those with strong gusty winds and heavy rain. Our daytime high will be near 101. Nighttime lows in the 70s. Some wind gusts up to 20 miles per hour. Warming up as we get into the later part of the week. We are looking for mostly sunny on Thursday with a high near 105. Nighttime low in the upper 70s. On Friday, a 10% chance of showers. Sunshine with a high near 106. So those extreme heat warnings will be back with us again. Flash flooding is always a possibility in stormy conditions. If you encounter flowing water in a stream or wash, please turn around. Don't drown. Stay safe. And thanks for spending your day with Gila's KISS FM KQSS 101.9.
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0: A slight chance of widely scattered showers. 12 Miami, San Carlos, Roosevelt Lake, and the surrounding area looking for a mixture of sunshine to partly cloudy, maybe some periods of cloudiness. We will see a 10% chance of some widely scattered showers and or thunderstorms. Some of those with strong gusty winds and heavy rain. Our daytime high will be near 101. Nighttime lows in the 70s. Some wind gusts up to 20 miles per hour. Warming up as we get into the later part of the week. We are looking for mostly sunny on Thursday with a high near 105. Nighttime low in the upper 70s. On Friday, a 10% chance of showers. Sunshine with a high near 106. So those extreme heat warnings will be back with us again. Flash flooding is always a possibility in stormy conditions. If you encounter flowing water in a stream or wash, please turn around. Don't drown. Stay safe. 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

Good morning. Right around 6 o'clock, I'm Big John Levinsky with you on Healers Kiss FM, KQSS 101.9. It is Monday. This is July 27th, 2026. And we did manage to get up to 99 for the high yesterday. And we are looking for a high near 100 or 101 for today, tomorrow into Wednesday. A slight chance of some widely scattered shower activity, 10% chance. And then hotter temperatures expected by Thursday going into Friday, anywhere from 105 to 106. And I'm sure we're going to have another extreme heat warning in effect at that time. More on the weather coming up here in just minutes. The final unofficial results of the 2026 Gila County primary election came in on Friday afternoon. All ballots have been tabulated. The two contests that we were most interested in were in the City of Globe for the council member for the City of Globe District Number 5. Very close race between Matthew Storms and Mariano Gonzalez. Matthew Storms received 86 votes and Mariano Gonzalez 82 votes. Very close. That's by 4 votes in that district. And over in the town of Miami, the number one vote getter was John Barajas with 172 votes, John Soderman with 153 votes, Michael Sosh with 126 votes, and Ray Webb with 79 votes. The remaining candidates are as follows: Dan Moat with 70 votes, Richard Hall with 62 votes, Jose Angel Medina Sr. with 55 votes, and Donald Ryman with 42 votes. These final unofficial results will be canvassed by the Gila County Board of Supervisors at Tuesday's meeting. Registration is opening up for the Arizona Hunter Safety Course. That will be opening up tomorrow, July 28th. The next Arizona Hunter Safety Course will be August 14th through August 16th. The classroom portion of the course will take place at the Knights of Columbus Hall at Our Lady of the Blessed Sacrament Catholic Church on Friday and Saturday from 8 a.m. until 4 p.m. and will conclude with a range day on Sunday, August 16th at the Globe Miami Gun Club Range on Bixby Road. The class is limited to the first 20 registrants, and registration will be opening up on July 28th at registered.com. Students will need a customer ID number at registration time. 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If you don't want to purchase a license, please call the Arizona Game and Fish Department at 602-942-3000 Monday through Friday from 8 a.m. until 5 p.m. to get a customer ID number. There's a $5 per student cash donation to help offset the cost of utilities for the church and for this course payable on the first day of class. All classroom hunter safety education courses are taught by Arizona Game and Fish Department certified volunteer instructors. A student that is 9 years old may complete the Arizona Hunter Education Safety Course. If a student turns 9 by the time they graduate, they may receive a Hunter Education Card. The card will not become valid until their 10th birthday. The age that they may hunt big game has not changed, only the age that they can graduate the course. And this will prevent the problem of a student turning 10 the day before the hunt and not being able to get into a class. And for further info, you can call John Stem. John's number, 602-478-5201. His number, once again, 602-478-5201. The Sarah Kay Foundation invites bereaved parents, siblings, grandparents, and
friends at a circle of support that meets on the fourth Monday of every month, each month, at the Globe Miami Regional Chamber of Commerce, 1360 North Broad Street, from 6 until 7 p.m. The Compassionate Friends will be meeting this evening. They share understanding, sympathy, and hope to bereaved parents, siblings, grandparents, and you, if you lost a child of any age. For details or reminders about these once-a-month gatherings, you can contact Monica at the Sarah Kay Foundation. Call or text 928-812-8031. That's 928-812-8031. In financial news, the Dow will be opening up at 51,947. S&P is at 7,411. And NASDAQ at 24,975. 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And Brent crude, $96.78. Good morning from the Globe Public Library. They have their family game night at 5 o'clock this evening. Bring the whole crowd. Play some games. They have a variety of games for all ages. You can play one of theirs or bring one to share. And over at the Globe Active Adult Center on your Monday, open activities day today. 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And you can phone them at 928-425-9030. At the Miami Senior Center, Arts and Crafts Day today, as well as games. And they hope to see you soon at the Miami Senior Center. 506 West Live Oak. They're open Monday through Friday from 6 a.m. until 2 p.m. Their number, 928-473-4190. And here's wishing you a most wonderful Monday from Gila's Kiss FM, KQSS 101.9.

a drying trend over the next several days, and then an extreme heat warning. Below Miami, San Carlos, Roosevelt Lake, and the surrounding area looking for mostly sunny with some high clouds at times, a little bit breezy. Our wind gusts up to 20 miles per hour, a daytime high near 100 or 101, up to 102 on Wednesday with sunshine, a very slight chance of an isolated scattered shower. As we get into Thursday, an extreme heat warning returning, sunshine with a high near 105, the valley expecting 115, partly cloudy on Thursday night with a low around 79 on Friday. Mostly sunny with a high of 107, 117 in the valley. Wind gusts up to 20 miles per hour. Friday night, a 10% chance of mildly scattered showers. Low around 79 for Saturday. A 20% chance of showers and or thunderstorms. Some of those with strong gusty winds and heavy rain. Daytime high near 106. Sunday, a 20% chance of some widely scattered showers. Sunshine with a high near 104 and still a little bit windy at times. With any kind of rain in the forecast, flash flooding is always a possibility. If you run into flowing water in a stream or wash, please turn around. Don't drown. 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

0: 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Big John Lubinsky here, and this Total Local News brought to you by Big O Tires. It's Big O, the team you trust on Highway 60 and Globe. Stop by, say hi to Rick Anthony and the crew, and they will get you in on some big savings from Big O. And we got up to a big 99 for the high yesterday, and it's looking like this morning's low 79 so far, and we are expecting sunshine with a daytime high near 100, 101, possibly 102, and not much of a chance of rain, only a very slight chance of some isolated scattered shower activity. We'll have a better chance as we get closer to the weekend. However, an extreme heat warning probably returning Thursday through Saturday. We'll tell you more about that here in just minutes. Welcome back to a new school year from the Globe Tigers. They are thrilled to welcome all returning new and students to their Tiger family. And school start times this week: Copper Rim Elementary School at 7:30 a.m., High Desert Middle School at 8:45 a.m., Globe High School at 8:25 a.m. Open enrollment is available for all students, so join them now. And welcome back to Globe Tigers for a brand new school year. Following the monsoon rainstorms last week, Arizona Department of Transportation crews have completed repairs to reopen a section of State Route 88, the Apache Trail that had been closed because of damage to the highway. Crews worked over the past several days to remove rockfall, clear clogged culverts and drains, grade the roadway, and made additional repairs to open a segment of State Route 88 that stretches between Roosevelt Dam and the Fish Creek Hill, milepost 240 through 222. Work is continuing in this area, and motorists should slow down and pay attention when approaching and driving through the work zones. According to the Flood Control District of Maricopa County, preliminary data showed that a rainfall gauge near Rivas Trailhead recorded more than 8 inches of rain during that weekend's storms, and a gauge near Fish Creek Hill recorded more than 5 inches. My, oh, my. The Tri-City Regional Sanitary District, they have their weekly status update. This week's construction locations and activities are as follows: milling asphalt and excavation, installation of manholes and piping, surveying and testing, backfill and compaction. They will be starting the main line along Starview Drive, starting from Maple Leaf Street to working east. Start main line installation in the alley between Broadway and US 60 just west of Old Oak. Start main line installation along Locomotive Drive, starting at Old Oak, working west, completing installing sewer laterals on Broadway and Old Oak. On-street parking restrictions and single-lane alternating traffic with possible detours along Locomotive west of Old Oak, Old Oak north from Broadway to US 60, and in the alley west of Old Oak and north of Broadway. On-street parking restrictions and daily daytime traffic closures on Starview Drive Monday through Friday from 8 a.m. until 4 p.m. Temporary parking and access limitations near the active work zones. Traffic control barricades are up. Residents are being asked to follow all speed limits and construction signs as dirt, sand, and gravel become hazardous obstacles. 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And now, we have your sheriff's release. On the Healy County Sheriff's Office call address history for Sunday, July 26th, 12 midnight suspicious activity, East Fairgrounds Road, Globe, 12:25 a.m. citizen assist on East Ash Street, 1:30 a.m. field interview, West Olive Street, Miami, 1:52 a.m. shoplifter, East Ash Street, 6:38 a.m. animal problem, South Jess Hayes Road, 6:51 a.m. found property, North Pine Street, 7:53 a.m. Area Patrol, West Sullivan Street, Miami. 8:09 a.m. Welfare Check, East Maple Street. 8:26 a.m. Area Patrol along U.S. 60, Live Oak in Miami throughout the morning hours. 10:10 a.m. Suspicious Activity, South Russell Road. 10:28 a.m. Unwanted Person, East U.S. Highway 60. 10:52 a.m. Business Check, Sullivan Street, Miami. 1:09 p.m. Domestic at Milepost 254 U.S. 70 Globe. 1:40 p.m. Area Patrol, West Sullivan Street, Miami. 2:31 p.m. Suspicious Activity, Roosevelt Street and Chisholm, Miami. 2:46 p.m. Area Patrol, West Live Oak Street, Miami. 3:02 p.m. Domestic, East Broadway, Claypool. 3:10 p.m. Unwanted Person, East Ash Street. 3:47 p.m. Area Patrol at Forest Service Road 512 Young. 4:03 p.m. Area Patrol along U.S. 60 Live Oak, Miami throughout the afternoon and evening hours. 5:02 p.m. Suspicious Activity, West Santee Street. 5:24 p.m. Animal Problem, North Broad Street. 5:52 p.m. A Disturbance, North Klein Boulevard, Tonto Basin. 6:08 p.m. Citizen Assist, East U.S. Highway 60. 6:42 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
1: The monsoon season is coming. 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
3: Gila County Weather.
0: A drying trend over the next several days and then an extreme heat warning. Below Miami, San Carlos, Roosevelt Lake, and the surrounding area looking for mostly sunny with some high clouds at times, a little bit breezy. Our wind gusts up to 20 miles per hour, a daytime high near 100 or 101, up to 102 on Wednesday with sunshine, a very slight chance of an isolated scattered shower. As we get into Thursday, an extreme heat warning returning. Sunshine with a high near 105. The Valley expecting 115. Partly cloudy on Thursday night with a low around 79. On Friday, mostly sunny with a high of 107, 117 in the Valley. Wind gusts up to 20 miles per hour. Friday night, a 10% chance of widely scattered showers. Low around 79. For Saturday, a 20% chance of showers and or thunderstorms. Some of those with strong gusty winds and heavy rain. Daytime high near 106. Sunday, a 20% chance of some widely scattered showers. Sunshine with a high near 104 and still a little bit windy at times. With any kind of rain in the forecast, flash flooding is always a possibility. If you run into flowing water in a stream or wash, please turn around, don't drown. Stay safe. 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

0: Good morning. Right around 7 o'clock, I'm Big John Lubinsky with you on Healers Kiss FM, KQSS 101.9. And this Total Local News brought to you by Oak Realty. It's Oak Realty, Globe Miami's number one real estate company. And let's see who's awake over there at Oak this morning.
1: Good morning. This is Eric Dufresne with Oak Realty.
0: Well, Eric, it's not going to be quite as hot today, but get ready for the hot temperatures later on this week, and we might see some isolated scattered shower activity, too. Today, we're looking for a high near 100, 101, maybe 102, and we've had a morning low so far of 79, and hot temperatures expected by Thursday, though, with 105 or 106, 107 expected on Friday, 106 for Saturday, and a 20% chance of some widely scattered showers. And we'll tell you more about that here in just minutes. For those of you traveling between Miami and Superior, only two closures this week on Wednesday, July 29th and Thursday, July 30th from 9 a.m. until 2 p.m. School is starting out, and if you were not able to get your high school diploma for any reason, or if you dropped out from high school before graduating, the Gila County Education Service Agency is here to help you achieve your dream of being a high school graduate, and it's free. The Gila County Adult Education Program is accepting new registrants. For details, you can call 928-402-8783, 928-402-8783. The Tonto National Forest is planning a pile burn to be conducted tomorrow, July 28th, pending favorable conditions and required approvals. They use pile-prescribed fires to help dispose of vegetation material from thinning projects to help protect local communities, infrastructure, and natural resources from wildfires. Prescribed fires planned for the area include the Tonto Basin Transfer Station and the 83 Green Waste Disposal. Watch for warning signs along roadways near all prescribed fire areas before and during the burns. Smoke may be visible from State Route 188 and nearby communities. When driving, slow down. Turn on your headlights when you encounter smoke on the road. In the county, they're looking for poll workers. They definitely need poll workers. And if you'd like to get involved, call 928-402-8709. A poll worker must be a minimum of 18 years of age and a citizen of the United States. Must be registered to vote and reside within the county 29 days prior to election day. Must not be a candidate on the ballot, nor the spouse, child, or parent of a candidate on the ballot, except precinct committee men. Gila County looking for poll workers, and that number again, 928-402-8709. 928-402-8709. Flood relief assistance continues only for a limited time. If you experienced home damage from the September 2025 flooding, the United Fund of Globe Miami Residential Flood Relief Program, in partnership with the Salvation Army, is still active and expected to remain available through approximately August. If you still need assistance, contact the Salvation Army Globe Service Center to apply. They're at 161 East Cedar Street in Globe. You can phone them at 928-425-4011, 928-425-4011. Exciting news. Although the Miami Inspiration apartments are still under construction, pre-leasing applications are now being accepted. If you or someone you know is looking for a new place to call home, now is a great time to get your application in. For questions about leasing or to obtain additional information, please contact Fidelis Garcia. And Fidelis's number is 602-810-2761. That's 602-810-2761. We have this from the town of Miami. The town council of the town of Miami approved resolution number 1326, granting a franchise with APS. And resolution number 1327, granting a franchise with Arizona Water Company and submitting the proposed franchise agreements to the voters of the town of Miami at the general election to be held on November 3rd. Copies of both resolutions, resolution 1326 and 1327, are available at Miami Town Hall, 500 West Sullivan Street. Upon request, the town of Miami is requesting arguments for or against the franchise agreements from the citizens of Miami for inclusion in the publicity pamphlet regarding these ballot measures. And statements may be sent to Norris at MiamiAZ.gov. That's N-O-R-R-I-S at MiamiAZ.gov, or mailed, delivered to Miami Town Hall, 500 West Sullivan Street, Miami, Arizona, 85539. Submissions must be received no later than 5 p.m. on August the 5th, 2026. There will be a special meeting of the Gila County Board of Supervisors that will be happening tomorrow morning at 10 a.m. And on the agenda, a discussion and action to canvass the election results contained in the official canvass of the primary election held on July 21st within Gila County, and declare the results as being official. A discussion action to approve the renewal of Varonis Security Software Licensing through CDW Government LLC, utilizing Omnia Partners City of Mesa for a 3-year term for a total amount of $180,264.75. That's including applicable sales tax with annual invoicing. Discussion action to approve a contract with Empire Southwest LLC for the 2026 Caterpillar 826 landfill compactor lease purchase for a period of 7 years for a total amount not to exceed $1,300,708.08 plus applicable sales tax. And that special meeting is coming up tomorrow morning at 10 a.m. at the Gila County Board of Supervisors Chambers. And you can watch the meeting with a link from their website to our website, KQSS.net.
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3: Gila County weather.
0: A drying trend over the next several days, and then an extreme heat warning. Globe Miami, San Carlos, Roosevelt Lake, and the surrounding area looking for mostly sunny with some high clouds at times, a little bit breezy. Our wind gusts up to 20 miles per hour, a daytime high near 100 or 101, up to 102 on Wednesday with sunshine, a very slight chance of an isolated scattered shower. As we get into Thursday, an extreme heat warning returning. Sunshine with a high near 105. The valley expecting 115. Partly cloudy on Thursday night with a low around 79. On Friday, mostly sunny with a high of 107, 117 in the valley. Wind gusts up to 20 miles per hour. Friday night, a 10% chance of widely scattered showers. Low around 79. for Saturday. A 20% chance of showers and or thunderstorms. Some of those with strong gusty winds and heavy rain. Daytime high near 106. Sunday, a 20% chance of some widely scattered showers. Sunshine with a high near 104 and still a little bit windy at times. With any kind of rain in the forecast, flash flooding is always a possibility. If you run into flowing water in a stream or wash, please turn around. Don't drown. Stay safe. And thanks for spending your day with Gila's KISS FM KQSS 101.9.

0: Good morning from Healers Kiss FM, KQSS 101.9. I'm Big John Levinsky. And this Total Local News brought to you by Just In Time Heating and Cooling. And the goal of Just In Time is to keep you cool all summer long, prevent the summer disaster, have your AC checked and tuned up. Give Just In Time a call at 928-812-5616 to lock in your appointment. That's 928-812-5616. Just In Time, their goal is to keep you cool all summer long. And speaking of being cool, we're going to have some hot temperatures this week. Actually, for today and tomorrow and Wednesday, anywhere from 100 to 102. However, Thursday through this coming weekend, we are looking at anywhere from 105 to 107 degrees. There is a chance for some isolated scattered shower activity to go along with that heat. So expect an extreme heat warning to be in effect from Thursday through at least Saturday. We'll tell you more about that here in just minutes. The City of Globe is urging residents to sign up for emergency air medical care before the current local agreement expires. Emergency air care agreement with PHI Cares will end in August, and residents will have the opportunity to protect your families with emergency air cover nationwide at a special discounted rate for the next 12 months. Current City of Globe Air Medical Agreement expires on August of 2026 due to flood relief allocations. Residents can continue the life-saving emergency air coverage and protect your families with nationwide coverage for the next 12 months by signing up for a discounted household annual membership of just $30. The time to enroll is extremely time-sensitive due to the significant financial impact of last September's flooding, which caused more than $95 million in damage across the community. The city is temporarily pausing renewal of the municipal membership program while recovery efforts continue and budget priorities are being addressed. However, residents who wish to maintain coverage may renew directly with PHI for $30 for the upcoming year for the entire household if completed by August. Residents are encouraged to enroll before the municipal membership expires on August 12th to avoid any lapse in coverage. To enroll in the household membership, residents can contact Carrie Brookshire, PHI Senior Membership Manager, at 480-841-5837. That's 480-841-5837. Or you can visit phicares.com. All that info is available at globeaz.gov. The Bullion Plaza Cultural Center and Museum, they're on summer break until September 2nd. Their regular hours will return Wednesday through Saturday from 10 a.m. till 2 p.m. on the 2nd of September. To rent a meeting room, though, you can still call 928-200-9411. That's 928-200-9411. The Clover Valley Center for the Arts, they're on their new summer schedule Thursday, Friday, Saturday, Sunday, and Monday from 10 a.m. until 4 p.m. They are closed on Tuesday and Wednesday. So go on by. Enjoy the Cobra Valley Center for the Arts today. But new summer hours, remember, Thursday, Friday, Saturday, Sunday from 10 a.m. until 4 p.m. And now we have your sheriff's release. On the Healy County Sheriff's Office call address history for Sunday, July 26th, 12 midnight suspicious activity, East Fairgrounds Road, Globe, 12:25 a.m. citizen assist on East Ash Street, 1:30 a.m. field interview, West Olive Street, Miami, 1:52 a.m. shoplifter, East Ash Street, 6:38 a.m. animal problem, South Jess Hayes Road, 6:51 a.m. found property, North Pine Street, 7:53 a.m. Area Patrol, West Sullivan Street, Miami. 8:09 a.m. Welfare Check, East Maple Street. 8:26 a.m. Area Patrol along U.S. 60 Live Oak in Miami throughout the morning hours. 10:10 a.m. Suspicious Activity, South Russell Road. 10:28 a.m. Unwanted Person, East U.S. Highway 60. 10:52 a.m. Business Check, Sullivan Street, Miami. 1:09 p.m. Domestic at Milepost 254 U.S. 70 Globe. 1:40 p.m. Area Patrol, West Sullivan Street, Miami. 2:31 p.m. Suspicious Activity, Roosevelt Street and Chisholm, Miami. 2:46 p.m. Area Patrol, West Live Oak Street, Miami. 3:02 p.m. Domestic, East Broadway, Claypool. 3:10 p.m. Unwanted Person, East Ash Street. 3:47 p.m. Area Patrol at Forest Service Road 512 Young. 4:03 p.m. Area Patrol along U.S. 60 Live Oak, Miami throughout the afternoon and evening hours. 5:02 p.m. Suspicious Activity, West Santee Street. 5:24 p.m. Animal Problem, North Broad Street. 5:52 p.m. A Disturbance, North Klein Boulevard, Tonto Basin. 6:08 p.m. Citizen Assist, East U.S. Highway 60. 6:42 p.m. Motorist Assist, Milepost 239, U.S. 60, Miami. 7:21 p.m. Reckless Driver, Milepost 242, U.S. 60, Miami. 7:29 p.m. Animal Problem, South Kittimer Avenue, Claypool. 8:38 p.m. Animal Problem, South 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Street, Globe. So that is what we know, and now you know from Gila's Kiss FM, KQSS 101.9.
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2: Gila County Weather.
0: A drying trend over the next several days and then an extreme heat warning. Below Miami, San Carlos, Roosevelt Lake and the surrounding area looking for mostly sunny with some high clouds at times. A little bit breezy. Our wind gusts up to 20 miles per hour. A daytime high near 100 or 101, up to 102 on Wednesday with sunshine, a very slight chance of an isolated scattered shower. As we get into Thursday, an extreme heat warning returning, sunshine with a high near 105, the valley expecting 115, partly cloudy on Thursday night with a low around 79 on Friday. Mostly sunny with a high of 107, 117 in the valley. Wind gusts up to 20 miles per hour. Friday night, a 10% chance of widely scattered showers. Low around 79 for Saturday. A 20% chance of showers and or thunderstorms. Some of those with strong gusty winds and heavy rain. Daytime high near 106. Sunday, a 20% chance of some widely scattered showers. Sunshine with a high near 104 and still a little bit windy at times. With any kind of rain in the forecast, flash flooding is always a possibility. If you run into flowing water in a stream or wash, please turn around. 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

0: Good morning. Right around 8 o'clock, I'm Big John Lebiski with you on Gila's KISS FM, KQSS 101.9. 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Looking for a great nursing job or need the best in nursing and rehab care? Look no further than Haven, and that is Haven of Globe. If you're in the healthcare field, you just might want to check out the career-making opportunities that are waiting for you right now at Haven of Globe. Really a fine place to spend your career. We're down to 79 for a low this morning so far. And yesterday, we managed to get up to 99, but we're headed for a high near 100, maybe 101 today, 102 for tomorrow. But an extreme heat warning in effect probably from Thursday through Saturday. In fact, on Thursday, we're looking for a high of anywhere from 105 to 107 degrees. We do have a slight chance of some isolated scattered showers in our forecast, and we'll tell you more about the weather here in just minutes. The final unofficial results of the 2026 Gila County primary election came in on Friday afternoon. All ballots have been tabulated. The two contests that we were most interested in were in the City of Globe for the council member for the City of Globe District Number 5. Very close race between Matthew Storms and Mariano Gonzalez. Matthew Storms received 86 votes and Mariano Gonzalez 82 votes. Very close. That's by 4 votes in that district. And over in the town of Miami, the number one vote getter was John Barajas with 172 votes, John Soderman with 153 votes, Michael Sosh with 126 votes, and Ray Webb with 79 votes. The remaining candidates are as follows: Dan Moat with 70 votes, Richard Hall with 62 votes, Jose Angel Medina Sr. with 55 votes, and Donald Ryman with 42 votes. These final unofficial results will be canvassed by the Gila County Board of Supervisors at Tuesday's meeting. Registration is opening up for the Arizona Hunter Safety Course. That will be opening up tomorrow, July 28th. The next Arizona Hunter Safety Course will be August 14th through August 16th. The classroom portion of the course will take place at the Knights of Columbus Hall at Our Lady of the Blessed Sacrament Catholic Church on Friday and Saturday from 8 a.m. until 4 p.m. and will conclude with a range day on Sunday, August 16th at the Globe Miami Gun Club Range on Bixby Road. The class is limited to the first 20 registrants, and registration will be opening up on July 28th at registered.com. Students will need a customer ID number at registration time. The customer ID is located on your Arizona hunting and fishing licenses. 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If you don't want to purchase a license, please call the Arizona Game and Fish Department at 602-942-3000 Monday through Friday from 8 a.m. until 5 p.m. to get a customer ID number. There's a $5 per student cash donation to help offset the cost of utilities for the church and for this course payable on the first day of class. All classroom hunter safety education courses are taught by Arizona Game and Fish Department certified volunteer instructors. A student that is 9 years old may complete the Arizona Hunter Education Safety Course. If a student turns 9 by the time they graduate, they may receive a Hunter Education Card. The card will not become valid until their 10th birthday. The age that they may hunt big game has not changed, only the age that they can graduate the course. And this will prevent the problem of a student turning 10 the day before the hunt and not being able to get into a class. And for further info, you can call John Stem. John's number, 602-478-5201. His number, once again, 602-478-5201. The Sarah Kay Foundation invites bereaved parents, siblings, grandparents, and friends at a circle of support that meets on the fourth Monday of every month, each month, at the Globe Miami Regional Chamber of Commerce, 1360 North Broad Street, from 6 until 7 p.m. The Compassionate Friends will be meeting this evening. They share understanding, sympathy, and hope to bereaved parents, siblings, grandparents, and you, if you lost a child of any age. For details or reminders about these once-a-month gatherings, you can contact Monica at the Sarah Kay Foundation. Call or text 928-812-8031. That's 928-812-8031. The town of Miami will have a work session with the mayor and council coming up at 5:30 this evening, then a regular meeting and public hearing of the mayor and council at 6:30. There will be a consideration and possible action to approve the town of Miami payroll for June 21st of 2026 in the amount of $104,307.27. Consideration and possible action to approve Child Support Awareness Month, August 2026, as a proclamation. Consideration and possible action to approve Resolution number 1330, adopting a residential anti-displacement and relocation assistance plan for fiscal year 26-27. Consideration of possible action to approve resolution number 1331, designating the chief fiscal officer for officially submitting the fiscal year 2026 expenditure limitation report to the Arizona Auditor General. Consideration of possible action to approve the general demands for July 3rd of 2026 through July 16th of 2026 in the amount of $47,851. A discussion and possible direction to the town manager to move forward with the purchase of a 2027 Ford F-750 with equipment garbage truck in the amount of $202,673. A consideration and possible approval of the call to the public request to speak card and rules for addressing the town council. A presentation of possible acceptance of the fiscal year 23-24 audit report. A presentation and info regarding the town of Miami's financial procedures and policies. They are going to have a public hearing to hold a truth in taxation public hearing on the proposed primary property tax. The town of Miami is proposing a primary property tax of 1.499 or 4.34%. And then there will be possible approval of an IGA between Gila County, the City of Globe, and the town of Miami to collaborate in the development of a long-term regional flood mitigation plan for the Globe Miami region. Info and status report regarding the filling of the position of Economic Development Director Assistant to the town manager, and a discussion and status update regarding FEMA's denial of the town of Miami's request for a major disaster declaration and funding. And that meeting is coming up at the Miami Town Council Chambers at 6:30 this evening. And you can follow that meeting with a link from their website to our website, KQSS.net.
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2: Gila County weather.
0: A drying trend over the next several days and then an extreme heat warning. Globe Miami, San Carlos, Roosevelt Lake and the surrounding area looking for mostly sunny with some high clouds at times. A little bit breezy. Our wind gusts up to 20 miles per hour. A daytime high near 100 or 101. Up to 102 on Wednesday with sunshine. A very slight chance of an isolated scattered shower. As we get into Thursday, an extreme heat warning returning. Sunshine with a high near 105. The Valley expecting 115. Partly cloudy on Thursday night with a low around 79. On Friday, mostly sunny with a high of 107, 117 in the Valley. Wind gusts up to 20 miles per hour. Friday night, a 10% chance of widely scattered showers. Low around 79. For Saturday, a 20% chance of showers and or thunderstorms. Some of those with strong gusty winds and heavy rain. Daytime high near 106. Sunday, a 20% chance of some widely scattered showers. Sunshine with a high near 104 and still a little bit windy at times. With any kind of rain in the forecast, flash flooding is always a possibility. If you run into flowing water in a stream or wash, please turn around, don't drown. 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

0: 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You will be satisfied with the service you receive from Highway 60 Motors. We had a morning low of 79. We're headed for a high near 100, maybe 101 today. Had a high yesterday of 99. And maybe an isolated scattered shower might happen. But we have a better chance as we get closer to the weekend. In fact, an extreme heat warning probably returning by Thursday into Saturday, anywhere from 105 to 107 for a daytime high. And we'll see a 20 to 30% chance of some widely scattered showers developing over the weekend at the same time. So be prepared for that hotter weather. Welcome back to a new school year from the Globe Tigers. They are thrilled to welcome all returning new and students to their Tiger family. And school start times this week, Copper Rim Elementary School at 7:30 a.m., High Desert Middle School at 8:45 a.m., Globe High School at 8:25 a.m., Open enrollment is available for all students, so join them now and welcome back to Globe Tigers for a brand new school year. Following the monsoon rainstorms last week, Arizona Department of Transportation crews have completed repairs to reopen a section of State Route 88, the Apache Trail that had been closed because of damage to the highway. Crews worked over the past several days to remove rockfall, clear clogged culverts and drains, grade the roadway, and made additional repairs to open a segment of State Route 88 that stretches between Roosevelt Dam and the Fish Creek Hill, milepost 240 through 222. Work is continuing in this area, and motorists should slow down and pay attention when approaching and driving through the work zones. According to the Flood Control District of Maricopa County, preliminary data showed that a rainfall gauge near Rivas Trailhead recorded more than 8 inches of rain during that weekend's storms, and a gauge near Fish Creek Hill recorded more than 5 inches. My, oh my. The Tri-City Regional Sanitary District, they have their weekly status update. This week's construction locations and activities are as follows. Milling asphalt and excavation, installation of manholes and piping, surveying and testing, backfill and compaction. They will be starting the main line along Starview Drive, starting from Maple Leaf Street, working east. Start main line installation in the alley between Broadway and U.S. 60, just west of Old Oak. Start main line installation along Locomotive Drive, starting at Old Oak, working west, completing installing sewer laterals on Broadway and Old Oak. On-street parking restrictions and single-lane alternating traffic with possible detours along Locomotive west of Old Oak, Old Oak north from Broadway to U.S. 60, and in the alley west of Old Oak and north of Broadway. On-street parking restrictions and daily daytime traffic closures on Starview Drive Monday through Friday from 8 a.m. until 4 p.m. Temporary parking and access limitations near the active work zones. Traffic control barricades are up. Residents are being asked to follow all speed limits and construction signs as dirt, sand, and gravel become hazardous obstacles. 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And now, we have your sheriff's release. On the Yuba County Sheriff's Office call address history for Sunday, July 26th, 12 midnight suspicious activity, East Fairgrounds Road, Globe, 12:25 a.m. citizen assist on East Ash Street, 1:30 a.m. Field Interview, West Olive Street, Miami. 1:52 a.m. Shoplifter, East Ash Street. 6:38 a.m. Animal Problem, South Jess Hayes Road. 6:51 a.m. Found Property, North Pine Street. 7:53 a.m. Area Patrol, West Sullivan Street, Miami. 8:09 a.m. Welfare Check, East Maple Street. 8:26 a.m. Area Patrol along U.S. 60 Live Oak in Miami throughout the morning hours. 10:10 a.m. Suspicious Activity, South Russell Road. 10:28 a.m. Unwanted Person, East U.S. Highway 60. 10:52 a.m. Business Check, Sullivan Street, Miami. 1:09 p.m. Domestic at Milepost 254 U.S. 70 Globe. 1:40 p.m. Area Patrol, West Sullivan Street, Miami. 2:31 p.m. Suspicious Activity, Roosevelt Street and Chisholm, Miami. 2:46 p.m. Area Patrol, West Live Oak Street, Miami. 3:02 p.m. Domestic, East Broadway, Claypool. 3:10 p.m. Unwanted Person, East Ash Street. 3:47 p.m. Area Patrol at Forest Service Road 512 Young. 4:03 p.m. Area Patrol along U.S. 60 Live Oak, Miami throughout the afternoon and evening hours. 5:02 p.m. Suspicious Activity, West Santee Street. 5:24 p.m. Animal Problem, North Broad Street. 5:52 p.m. A Disturbance, North Klein Boulevard, Tonto Basin. 6:08 p.m. Citizen Assist, East U.S. Highway 60. 6:42 p.m. Motorist Assist, Milepost 239, U.S. 60, Miami. 7:21 p.m. Reckless Driver, Milepost 242, U.S. 60, Miami. 7:29 p.m. Animal Problem, South Kittimer Avenue, Claypool. 8:38 p.m. Animal Problem, South 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South Canyon Avenue and South Adonis Avenue, all in Miami. 11:08 p.m. Field Interview, East Broadway, Claypool. 11:19 p.m. Domestic, North Broad Street. 11:57 p.m. Private Property Accident, North 3rd Street, Globe. So that is what we know, and now you know, from Gila's Kiss FM, KQSS 101.9. In obituaries, and our condolences go out to all the family and friends that have been affected by these losses. Sharon Joy Miles passed away on July 20th in San Carlos. She was 60, and the visitation is going on right now until 10 o'clock at Burdett Hall on Yavapai Street in San Carlos. There will be a service at 10 o'clock this morning, and burial will be at San Carlos Cemetery. Arvinia Lily Sister Lupe, 36, of San Carlos, passed away on July 20th at Banner Desert Hospital in Mesa. She was 36. Funeral service for Arvinia will be held on Tuesday, July 28th. That's tomorrow, at Grace Lutheran Church in San Carlos. Viewing 8 a.m. until 10 a.m. with the funeral service to follow at 10. Burial will conclude services at the family plot in Civic Hue, Arizona. Emily Ruth Plunkett, 82, of Globe, passed away on July 19th. Funeral services and visitation will be held on Saturday, August 8th at Lamont Mortuary Chapel. Visitation at 2 p.m., followed by a service at 3 p.m. Burial will be at Globe Cemetery.
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2: Gila County Weather.
0: A drying trend over the next several days and then an extreme heat warning. Below Miami, San Carlos, Roosevelt Lake and the surrounding area looking for mostly sunny with some high clouds at times. A little bit breezy. Our wind gusts up to 20 miles per hour. A daytime high near 100 or 101. Up to 102 on Wednesday with sunshine. A very slight chance of an isolated scattered shower. As we get into Thursday, an extreme heat warning returning. Sunshine with a high near 105. The Valley expecting 115. Partly cloudy on Thursday night with a low around 79. On Friday, mostly sunny with a high of 107, 117 in the Valley. Wind gusts up to 20 miles per hour. Friday night, a 10% chance of widely scattered showers. Low around 79. For Saturday, a 20% chance of showers and or thunderstorms. Some of those with strong gusty winds and heavy rain. Daytime high near 106. Sunday, a 20% chance of some widely scattered showers. Sunshine with a high near 104 and still a little bit windy at times. With any kind of rain in the forecast, flash flooding is always a possibility. If you run into flowing water in a stream or wash, please turn around. Don't drown. 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

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Right around 9 o'clock, I'm Big John Lebinski with you on Healers Kiss FM, KQSS 101.9. It is Monday, July 27th, 2026, and we are headed for a high near 100, maybe 101 for today, and we had a high yesterday of 99, and this morning's low was 79, but get ready, the heat, it will be on, an extreme heat warning in effect for Thursday through this coming Saturday, anywhere from 105 to 107 here locally, and over in the valley, anywhere from 115 to 117 degrees. Yeah, avoid the heat of the day. Stay hydrated and stay as cool as you possibly can. And due to the heat, but I'm not sure whether this was done before we knew about the extreme heat warning, the regularly scheduled hamburger fry for July is canceled. And so they say they'll see you all in August on Friday, August the 28th. And that's the message from the Gila County Historical Museum. 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Over at the Globe Public Library, family game night at 5 o'clock. 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They have a variety of games for all ages. You can play one of theirs or bring one to share. All ages are welcome. And good morning from the Globe Active Adult Center. 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You can phone them at 928-425-9030. And at the Alicia Garcia Miami Senior Center, it is, what's going on today? Arts and crafts and games. All right, we'll go for that. They hope to see you soon at the Miami Senior Center, open Monday through Friday from 6 a.m. until 2 p.m. And they're located at 506 West Live Oak in Miami. Phone number 928-473-4190. On this July 27th, we do have some singers and musicians celebrating birthdays today. In fact, we have singer Maureen McGovern turning 77 years old today. One hit wonder. I believe the theme from the Poseidon Adventure, The Morning After, was her big hit. And guitarist Duncan Cameron of Sawyer Brown turns the big 7-0. So we leave you with Maureen McGovern and a double shot of Sawyer Brown as we get you back to the monster hits on Healers Kiss FM, KQSS 101.9.

sitting at a table with his lawyer over his will, cause he's ill. The kids don't call, they're waiting on the man to die. He's gonna leave them all a little something, but they're gonna be real surprised. There's a poor man living.

a drying trend over the next several days, and then an extreme heat warning. Below Miami, San Carlos, Roosevelt Lake, and the surrounding area looking for mostly sunny with some high clouds at times, a little bit breezy. Our wind gusts up to 20 miles per hour, a daytime high near 100 or 101, up to 102 on Wednesday with sunshine, a very slight chance of an isolated scattered shower. As we get into Thursday, an extreme heat warning returning, sunshine with a high near 105, the valley expecting 115, partly cloudy on Thursday night with a low around 79 on Friday. Mostly sunny with a high of 107, 117 in the valley. Wind gusts up to 20 miles per hour. Friday night, a 10% chance of mildly scattered showers. Low around 79 for Saturday. A 20% chance of showers and or thunderstorms. Some of those with strong gusty winds and heavy rain. Daytime high near 106. Sunday, a 20% chance of some widely scattered showers. Sunshine with a high near 104 and still a little bit windy at times. With any kind of rain in the forecast, flash flooding is always a possibility. If you run into flowing water in a stream or wash, please turn around. Don't drown. 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

She can see herself in the shiny grill and the wide wheels of a red Chevelle. 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

Black Mack truck with a smokestack pointed towards the sky and mud flaps. You know the kind. Chrome. I said, hey, little girl, you sure look nice. You want to ride? I won't bite. She climbs inside and said, hell no. I want to

A drying trend over the next several days, and then an extreme heat warning. Below Miami, San Carlos, Roosevelt Lake, and the surrounding area looking for mostly sunny with some high clouds at times. A little bit breezy. Our wind gusts up to 20 miles per hour. A daytime high near 100 or 101. Up to 102 on Wednesday with sunshine. A very slight chance of an isolated scattered shower. As we get into Thursday, an extreme heat warning returning. Sunshine with a high near 105. The Valley expecting 115. Partly cloudy on Thursday night with a low around 79. On Friday, mostly sunny with a high of 107, 117 in the Valley. Wind gusts up to 20 miles per hour. Friday night, a 10% chance of widely scattered showers. Low around 79. For Saturday, a 20% chance of showers and or thunderstorms. Some of those with strong gusty winds and heavy rain. Daytime high near 106. Sunday, a 20% chance of some widely scattered showers. Sunshine with a high near 104 and still a little bit windy at times. With any kind of rain in the forecast, flash flooding is always a possibility. If you run into flowing water in a stream or wash, please turn around, don't drown. Stay safe. 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

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Feeling lucky? Our Ladies Parish Hall on West Sullivan Street in Miami has bingo the first and third Tuesday of every month at 6 p.m. Doors open at 5, and there's a no-host snack bar to satisfy your hunger. 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
2: Back a few months ago, I was headlining a great big nightclub. And he put me up a couple of days early. I came in a couple of days early, and they put me up at what they call the Star Suite. Now, here I am, headliner in one of the biggest nightclubs in the country, and I wake up at 8 o'clock in the morning in this Star Suite, all by myself. Yeah, that's what I said, aw. But I did what I've always done, man, to cheer myself up. I picked up my guitar, I sat down, I wrote me a little song. Now, this is how it feels to be alone at the top of the hill and trying to figure out why.

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We're doing the best that we can. 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
1: Gila County Weather.
2: A drying trend over the next several days and then an extreme heat warning. Below Miami, San Carlos, Roosevelt Lake and the surrounding area looking for mostly sunny with some high clouds at times. A little bit breezy. Our wind gusts up to 20 miles per hour. A daytime high near 100 or 101. Up to 102 on Wednesday with sunshine. A very slight chance of an isolated scattered shower. As we get into Thursday, an extreme heat warning returning. Sunshine with a high near 105. The valley expecting 115. Partly cloudy on Thursday night with a low around 79. On Friday, mostly sunny with a high of 107, 117 in the valley. Wind gusts up to 20 miles per hour. Friday night, a 10% chance of widely scattered showers. Low around 79. For Saturday, a 20% chance of showers and or thunderstorms. Some of those were

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2: Gila County Weather.
3: A drying trend over the next several days and then an extreme heat warning. Below Miami, San Carlos, Roosevelt Lake, and the surrounding area looking for mostly sunny with some high clouds at times, a little bit breezy. Our wind gusts up to 20 miles per hour, a daytime high near 100 or 101, up to 102 on Wednesday with sunshine, a very slight chance of an isolated scattered shower. As we get into Thursday, an extreme heat warning returning. Sunshine with a high near 105. The valley expecting 115. Partly cloudy on Thursday night with a low around 79. On Friday, mostly sunny with a high of 107, 117 in the valley. Wind gusts up to 20 miles per hour. Friday night, a 10% chance of widely scattered showers. Low around 79. For Saturday, a 20% chance of showers and or thunderstorms. Some of those with strong gusty winds and heavy rain. Daytime high near 106. Sunday, a 20% chance of some widely scattered showers. Sunshine with a high near 104 and still a little bit windy at times. With any kind of rain in the forecast, flash flooding is always a possibility. If you run into flowing water in a stream or wash, please turn around, don't drown. Stay safe. 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
1: Gila County Weather.
2: A drying trend over the next several days and then an extreme heat warning. Below Miami, San Carlos, Roosevelt Lake, and the surrounding area looking for mostly sunny

in the valley. Wind gusts up to 20 miles per hour. Friday night, a 10% chance of widely scattered showers. Low around 79 for Saturday. A 20% chance of showers and or thunderstorms. Some of those with strong gusty winds and heavy rain. Daytime high near 106. Sunday, a 20% chance of some widely scattered showers. Sunshine with a high near 104 and still a little bit windy at times. With any kind of rain in the forecast, flash flooding is always a possibility. If you run into flowing water in a stream or wash, please turn around, don't drown. Stay safe. 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

turned off the radio, said, where did all of the old songs go? Kids sure play funny music these days, and they play it in the strangest way. Said, it looks to me like they've all gone wild. It was peaceful back when I was a child. Well, man, could it be that the girls and boys are trying to be heard above your noise? And the lonely voice of youth cries, what is truth? A little boy of three sitting on the floor looks up and says, Daddy, what is war? Son, that's when people fight and die. A little boy of three says, Daddy, why? Young man of 17 in Sunday school, being taught the golden rule. And by the time another year's gone around, it may be his turn to lay his life down.

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The man with the book says, raise your hand. Repeat after me, I solemnly swear. The man looked down at his long hair. And although the young man solemnly swore, nobody seemed to hear anymore. And it didn't really matter if the truth was there. It was the cut of his clothes

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A young man speaking in the city square is trying to tell somebody that he cares. Yeah, the ones that you're calling wild are gonna be the leaders in a little while. This old world's waking.

0: and the lonely voice of youth cries, what is truth?
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2: A drying trend over the next several days and then an extreme heat warning. Below Miami, San Carlos, Roosevelt Lake and the surrounding area looking for mostly sunny with some high clouds at times. A little bit breezy. Our wind gusts up to 20 miles per hour. A daytime high near 100 or 101. Up to 102 on Wednesday with sunshine. A very slight chance of an isolated scattered shower. As we get into Thursday, an extreme heat warning returning. Sunshine with a high near 105. The Valley expecting 115. Partly cloudy on Thursday night with a low around 79. On Friday, mostly sunny with a high of 107, 117 in the Valley. Wind gusts up to 20 miles per hour. Friday night, a 10% chance of widely scattered showers. Low around 79. For Saturday, a 20% chance of showers and or thunderstorms. Some of those with strong gusty winds and heavy rain. Daytime high near 106. Sunday, a 20% chance of some widely scattered showers. Sunshine with a high near 104 and still a little bit windy at times. With any kind of rain in the forecast, flash flooding is always a possibility. If you run into flowing water in a stream or wash, please turn around. Don't drown. 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

Devil went down to Georgia. He was looking for a soul to steal. He was in a bind because he was way behind and he was willing to make a deal. When he came across this young man sawing on a fiddle and playing it hot, and the devil jumped up on a hickory stump and said, "Boy, let me tell you what. I guess you didn't know it, but I'm a fiddle player too. And if you'd care to take a dare, I'll make a bet with you. Now you play pretty good fiddle, boy, but give the devil his due. I bet a fiddle of gold against your soul, because I think I'm better than you." The boy said, "My name's Johnny, and it might be a sin, but I'll take your bet, you're gonna regret, because I'm the best as ever been."

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And fire flew from his fingertips as he rosined up his bow. And he pulled the bow across the strings and it made an evil hiss. And then a band of demons joined in and it sounded

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Johnny said, "Devil, just come on back if you ever want to try again. 'Cause I told you once, you son of a gun,

0: 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Big John Lubinsky here on your Monday, July 27th. 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That's 928-425-9228. You will definitely be satisfied with the service you receive from Highway 60 Motors. And we're up to 100 today, and that was after a morning low of 79. It's been a little on the windy side, and we are expecting anywhere from 100 to 102 for tomorrow, and then a big warm-up, it looks like, by this weekend, anywhere from 105 to 107 for a daytime high, and we do have some isolated scatter showers. More on that in just minutes. The final unofficial results of the 2026 Gila County primary election came in on Friday afternoon. All ballots have been tabulated. The two contests that we were most interested in were in the City of Globe for the council member for the City of Globe District Number 5. Very close race between Matthew Storms and Mariano Gonzalez. Matthew Storms received 86 votes and Mariano Gonzalez 82 votes. Very close. That's by 4 votes in that district. And over in the town of Miami, the number one vote getter was John Barajas with 172 votes. John Soderman with 153 votes. Michael Sosh with 126 votes. And Ray Webb with 79 votes. The remaining candidates are as follows. Dan Moat with 70 votes. Richard Hall with 62 votes, Jose Angel Medina Sr. with 55 votes, and Donald Ryman with 42 votes. These final unofficial results will be canvassed by the Gila County Board of Supervisors at Tuesday's meeting. Registration is opening up for the Arizona Hunter Safety Course. That will be opening up tomorrow, July 28th. The next Arizona Hunter Safety Course will be August 14th through August 16th. The classroom portion of the course will take place at the Knights of Columbus Hall at Our Lady of the Blessed Sacrament Catholic Church on Friday and Saturday from 8 a.m. until 4 p.m. and will conclude with a range day on Sunday, August 16th at the Globe Miami Gun Club Range on Bixby Road. The class is limited to the first 20 registrants, and registration will be opening up on July 28th at registered.com. Students will need a customer ID number at registration time. 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If you don't want to purchase a license, please call the Arizona Game and Fish Department at 602-942-3000 Monday through Friday from 8 a.m. until 5 p.m. to get a customer ID number. There's a $5 per student cash donation to help offset the cost of utilities for the church and for this course payable on the first day of class. All classroom hunter safety education courses are taught by Arizona Game and Fish Department certified volunteer instructors. A student that is 9 years old may complete the Arizona Hunter Education Safety Course. If a student turns 9 by the time they graduate, they may receive a Hunter Education Card. The card will not become valid until their 10th birthday. The age that they may hunt big game has not changed, only the age that they can graduate the course. And this will prevent the problem of a student turning 10 the day before the hunt and not being able to get into a class. And for further info, you can call John Stem. John's number, 602-478-5201. His number, once again, 602-478-5201. The Sarah Kay Foundation invites bereaved parents, siblings, grandparents, and friends at a circle of support that meets on the fourth Monday of every month, each month, at the Globe Miami Regional Chamber of Commerce, 1360 North Broad Street, from 6 until 7 p.m. The Compassionate Friends will be meeting this evening. They share understanding, sympathy, and hope to bereaved parents, siblings, grandparents, and you, if you lost a child of any age. For details or reminders about these once-a-month gatherings, you can contact Monica at the Sarah Kay Foundation. Call or text 928-812-8031. That's 928-812-8031. The town of Miami will have a work session with the mayor and council coming up at 5:30 this evening, then a regular meeting and public hearing of the mayor and council at 6:30. There will be a consideration and possible action to approve the town of Miami payroll for June 21st of 2026 in the amount of $104,307.27. Consideration and possible action to approve Child Support Awareness Month, August 2026, as a proclamation. Consideration and possible action to approve Resolution number 1330, adopting a residential anti-displacement and relocation assistance plan for fiscal year 26-27. Consideration of possible action to approve resolution number 1331, designating the chief fiscal officer for officially submitting the fiscal year 2026 expenditure limitation report to the Arizona Auditor General. Consideration of possible action to approve the general demands for July 3rd of 2026 through July 16th of 2026 in the amount of $47,851. A discussion and possible direction to the town manager to move forward with the purchase of a 2027 Ford F-750 with equipment garbage truck in the amount of $202,673. A consideration and possible approval of the call to the public request to speak card and rules for addressing the town council. A presentation of possible acceptance of the fiscal year 23-24 audit report. A presentation and info regarding the town of Miami's financial procedures and policies. They are going to have a public hearing to hold a truth in taxation public hearing on the proposed primary property tax. The town of Miami is proposing a primary property tax of 1.499 or 4.34%. And then there will be possible approval of an IGA between Gila County, the City of Globe, and the town of Miami to collaborate in the development of a long-term regional flood mitigation plan for the Globe-Miami region. Info and status report regarding the filling of the position of Economic Development Director Assistant to the town manager, and a discussion and status update regarding FEMA's denial of the town of Miami's request for a major disaster declaration and funding. And that meeting is coming up at the Miami Town Council Chambers at 6:30 this evening. And you can follow that meeting with a link from their website to our website, KQSS.net.
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2: Gila County Weather.
0: A drying trend over the next several days and then an extreme heat warning. Below Miami, San Carlos, Roosevelt Lake and the surrounding area looking for mostly sunny with some high clouds at times. A little bit breezy. Wind gusts up to 20 miles per hour. A daytime high near 100 or 101. Up to 102 on Wednesday with sunshine. A very slight chance of an isolated scattered shower. As we get into Thursday, an extreme heat warning returning. Sunshine with a high near 105. The valley expecting 115. Partly cloudy on Thursday night with a low around 79. On Friday, mostly sunny with a high of 107, 117 in the valley. Wind gusts up to 20 miles per hour. Friday night, a 10% chance of mildly scattered showers. Low around 79. For Saturday, a 20% chance of showers and or thunderstorms. Some of those with strong gusty winds and heavy rain. Daytime high near 106. Sunday, a 20% chance of some widely scattered showers. Sunshine with a high near 104 and still a little bit windy at times. With any kind of rain in the forecast, flash flooding is always a possibility. If you run into flowing water in a stream or wash, please turn around. Don't drown. Stay safe. 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

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Because your money should work for you just as hard as you work for it to achieve your dreams. 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Like a good neighbor, State Farm is there, and I'm right here, Cami Lucero.

0: Good afternoon, right around 4 o'clock. I'm Big John Lebinski with you on Hilda's Kiss FM, KQSS 101.9. And this Total Local News brought to you by Just In Time Heating and Cooling. Prevent the summer disaster. Make sure your air conditioner is up to snuff and ready to operate during the hot summer months. And with these hotter temperatures, Just In Time is ready to keep you cool. Phone them 928-812-5616 to lock in your appointment. That number again, 928-812-5616. Just In Time Heating and Cooling will keep you cool all summer long. And we're up to 100 for a high today. That was after a morning low of 79. A little on the windy side, and we do have a chance for some isolated scattered showers in our forecast. And hotter temperatures as we get closer to the weekend. Thursday through Sunday, anywhere from 105 to 107 degrees. And that means the valley will be up to like 117 degrees. An extreme heat warning coming up again in the later part of this week. Welcome back to a new school year from the Globe Tigers. They are thrilled to welcome all returning new and students to their Tiger family. And school start times this week, Copper Rim Elementary School at 7:30 a.m., High Desert Middle School at 8:45 a.m., Globe High School at 8:25 a.m. Open enrollment is available for all students, so join them now, and welcome back to Globe Tigers for a brand new school year. Following the monsoon rainstorms last week, Arizona Department of Transportation crews have completed repairs to reopen a section of State Route 88, the Apache Trail that had been closed because of damage to the highway. Crews worked over the past several days to remove rockfall, clear clogged culverts and drains, grade the roadway, and made additional repairs to open a segment of State Route 88 that stretches between Roosevelt Dam and the Fish Creek Hill, milepost 240 through 222. Work is continuing in this area, and motorists should slow down and pay attention when approaching and driving through the work zones. According to the Flood Control District of Maricopa County, preliminary data showed that a rainfall gauge near Rivas Trailhead recorded more than 8 inches of rain during that weekend's storms, and a gauge near Fish Creek Hill recorded more than 5 inches. My, oh my. The Tri-City Regional Sanitary District, they have their weekly status update. This week's construction locations and activities are as follows. Milling asphalt and excavation, installation of manholes and piping, surveying and testing, backfill and compaction. They will be starting the main line along Starview Drive, starting from Maple Leaf Street, working east. Start main line installation in the alley between Broadway and US 60, just west of Old Oak. Start main line installation along Locomotive Drive, starting at Old Oak, working west, completing installing sewer laterals on Broadway and Old Oak. On-street parking restrictions and single-lane alternating traffic with possible detours along Locomotive west of Old Oak, Old Oak north from Broadway to US 60, and in the alley west of Old Oak and north of Broadway. On-street parking restrictions and daily daytime traffic closures on Starview Drive Monday through Friday from 8 a.m. until 4 p.m. Temporary parking and access limitations near the active work zones. Traffic control barricades are up. Residents are being asked to follow all speed limits and construction signs as dirt, sand, and gravel become hazardous obstacles. 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And now, we have your sheriff's release. On the Yulee County Sheriff's Office call address history for Sunday, July 26th, 12 midnight suspicious activity, East Fairgrounds Road, Globe, 12:25 a.m. citizen assist on East Ash Street, 1:30 a.m. field interview, West Olive Street, Miami, 1:52 a.m. shoplifter, East Ash Street, 6:38 a.m. animal problem, South Jess Hayes Road, 6:51 a.m. found property, North Pine Street, 7:53 a.m. Area Patrol, West Sullivan Street, Miami. 8:09 a.m. Welfare Check, East Maple Street. 8:26 a.m. Area Patrol along U.S. 60 Live Oak in Miami throughout the morning hours. 10:10 a.m. Suspicious Activity, South Russell Road. 10:28 a.m. Unwanted Person, East U.S. Highway 60. 10:52 a.m. Business Check, Sullivan Street, Miami. 1:09 p.m. domestic at milepost 254 U.S. 70 Globe. 1:40 p.m. Area Patrol, West Sullivan Street, Miami. 2:31 p.m. suspicious activity, Roosevelt Street and Chisholm, Miami. 2:46 p.m. Area Patrol, West Live Oak Street, Miami. 3:02 p.m. domestic, East Broadway, Claypool. 3:10 p.m. unwanted person, East Ash Street. 3:47 p.m. Area Patrol at Forest Service Road 512 Young. 4:03 p.m. Area Patrol along U.S. 60 Live Oak, Miami throughout the afternoon and evening hours. 5:02 p.m. suspicious activity, West Santee Street. 5:24 p.m. animal problem, North Broad Street. 5:52 p.m. a disturbance, North Klein Boulevard, Tonto Basin. 6:08 p.m. citizen assist, East U.S. Highway 60. 6:42 p.m. motorist assist, milepost 239 U.S. 60, Miami. 7:21 p.m. reckless driver, milepost 242 U.S. 60, Miami. 7:29 p.m. animal problem, South Kittimer Avenue, Claypool. 8:38 p.m. animal problem, South Loomis Avenue, Miami. 9:22 p.m. welfare check, South Manor Drive, Globe. 10:06 p.m. knock and talk, North Globe Street. 10:47 p.m. area patrol on North Plaza Circle, West Turner Street, as well as South Canyon Avenue and South Adonis Avenue, all in Miami. 11:08 p.m. field interview, East Broadway, Claypool. 11:19 p.m. domestic, North Broad Street. 11:57 p.m. private property accident, North 3rd Street, Globe. So that is what we know, and now you know from Gila's Kiss FM, KQSS 101.9.
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2: Gila County Weather.
0: A drying trend over the next several days, and then an extreme heat warning. Below Miami, San Carlos, Roosevelt Lake, and the surrounding area looking for mostly sunny with some high clouds at times, a little bit breezy. Our wind gusts up to 20 miles per hour, a daytime high near 100 or 101, up to 102 on Wednesday with sunshine, a very slight chance of an isolated scattered shower. As we get into Thursday, an extreme heat warning returning, sunshine with a high near 105, the valley expecting 115, partly cloudy on Thursday night with a low around 79 on Friday. Mostly sunny with a high of 107, 117 in the valley. Wind gusts up to 20 miles per hour. Friday night, a 10% chance of widely scattered showers. Low around 79 for Saturday. A 20% chance of showers and or thunderstorms. Some of those with strong gusty winds and heavy rain. Daytime high near 106. Sunday, a 20% chance of some widely scattered showers. Sunshine with a high near 104 and still a little bit windy at times. With any kind of rain in the forecast, flash flooding is always a possibility. If you run into flowing water in a stream or wash, please turn around. 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

0: Good afternoon from Gila's Kiss FM, KQSS 101.9. Big John Lubinsky with you on your Monday, July 27th. And this total local news brought to you by Big O Tires. It's Big O, the team you trust on Highway 60 and Globe. Stop by, say hi to Rick Anthony and the crew, and they will get you in on some big savings from Big O. And we're up to a big 100 for a high so far today. That was after a morning low of 79. We are going to have a big warm-up this week. In fact, hotter temperatures by the time Thursday rolls around. Anywhere from 105 to 107 degrees. We will have some isolated scattered showers to go along with that. Hotter temperatures, so that means an extreme heat warning will be in effect from Thursday through at least possibly Saturday or Sunday. More on that in just minutes. For those of you traveling between Miami and Superior, only two closures this week. On Wednesday, July 29th and Thursday, July 30th from 9 a.m. until 2 p.m. School is starting out, and if you were not able to get your high school diploma for any reason, or if you dropped out from high school before graduating, the Gila County Education Service Agency is here to help you achieve your dream of being a high school graduate, and it's free. The Gila County Adult Education Program is accepting new registrants. For details, you can call 928-402-8783, 928-402-8783. The Tonto National Forest is planning a pile burn to be conducted tomorrow, July 28th, pending favorable conditions and required approvals. They use pile-prescribed fires to help dispose of vegetation material from thinning projects to help protect local communities, infrastructure, and natural resources from wildfires. Prescribed fires planned for the area include the Tonto Basin Transfer Station and the 83 Green Waste Disposal. Watch for warning signs along roadways near all prescribed fire areas before and during the burns. Smoke may be visible from State Route 188 and nearby communities. When driving, slow down. Turn on your headlights when you encounter smoke on the road. Gila County, they're looking for poll workers. They definitely need poll workers. And if you'd like to get involved, call 928-402-8709. A poll worker must be a minimum of 18 years of age and a citizen of the United States, must be registered to vote and reside within the county 29 days prior to election day, must not be a candidate on the ballot, nor the spouse, child, or parent of a candidate on the ballot, except precinct committeemen. Gila County looking for poll workers, and that number again, 928-402-8709, 928-402-8709. Flood relief assistance continues only for a limited time. If you experienced home damage from the September 2025 flooding, the United Fund of Globe Miami Residential Flood Relief Program, in partnership with the Salvation Army, is still active and expected to remain available through approximately August. If you still need assistance, contact the Salvation Army Globe Service Center to apply. They're at 161 East Cedar Street in Globe. You can phone them at 928-425-4011, 928-425-4011. Exciting news. Although the Miami Inspiration apartments are still under construction, pre-leasing applications are now being accepted. If you or someone you know is looking for a new place to call home, now is a great time to get your application in. For questions about leasing or to obtain additional information, please contact Fidelis Garcia. And Fidelis's number is 602-810-2761. That's 602-810-2761. We have this from the town of Miami. The town council of the town of Miami approved resolution number 1326, granting a franchise with APS. And resolution number 1327, granting a franchise with Arizona Water Company and submitting the proposed franchise agreements to the voters of the town of Miami at the general election to be held on November 3rd. Copies of both resolutions, resolution 1326 and 1327, are available at Miami Town Hall, 500 West Sullivan Street. Upon request, the town of Miami is requesting arguments for or against the franchise agreements from the citizens of Miami for inclusion in the publicity pamphlet regarding these ballot measures. And statements may be sent to Norris at MiamiAZ.gov. That's N-O-R-R-I-S at MiamiAZ.gov, or mailed, delivered to Miami Town Hall, 500 West Sullivan Street, Miami, Arizona, 85539. Submissions must be received no later than 5 p.m. on August the 5th, 2026. There will be a special meeting of the Gila County Board of Supervisors that will be happening tomorrow morning at 10 a.m. And on the agenda, a discussion and action to canvass the election results contained in the official canvass of the primary election held on July 21st within Gila County, and declare the results as being official. A discussion action to approve the renewal of Varonis Security Software Licensing through CDW Government LLC, utilizing Omnia Partners City of Mesa for a 3-year term for a total amount of $180,264.75. That's including applicable sales tax with annual invoicing. Discussion action to approve a contract with Empire Southwest LLC for the 2026 Caterpillar 826 landfill compactor lease purchase for a period of 7 years for a total amount not to exceed $1,300,708.08 plus applicable sales tax. And that special meeting is coming up tomorrow morning at 10 a.m. at the Gila County Board of Supervisors Chambers. And you can watch the meeting with a link from their website to our website, KQSS.net.
1: The monsoon season is coming. 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
3: Gila County weather.
0: A drying trend over the next several days, and then an extreme heat warning. Below Miami, San Carlos, Roosevelt Lake, and the surrounding area looking for mostly sunny with some high clouds at times, a little bit breezy. Our wind gusts up to 20 miles per hour, a daytime high near 100 or 101, up to 102 on Wednesday with sunshine, a very slight chance of an isolated scattered shower. As we get into Thursday, an extreme heat warning returning. Sunshine with a high near 105. The Valley expecting 115. Partly cloudy on Thursday night with a low around 79. On Friday, mostly sunny with a high of 107, 117 in the Valley. Wind gusts up to 20 miles per hour. Friday night, a 10% chance of widely scattered showers. Low around 79. For Saturday, a 20% chance of showers and or thunderstorms. Some of those with strong gusty winds and heavy rain. Daytime high near 106. Sunday, a 20% chance of some widely scattered showers. Sunshine with a high near 104, and still a little bit windy at times. With any kind of rain in the forecast, flash flooding is always a possibility. If you run into flowing water in a stream or wash, please turn around. Don't drown. Stay safe. And thanks for spending your day with Gila's Kiss FM KQSS 101.9.
3: Monster!

He said, boy, I see you're a scrapper, so just before you fall, I'm gonna tell you just a little about what it means to be a winner.